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I cannot communicate the depth of the feeling. Truth is, I'm still learning to be open about

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1: 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I'm Tim Shepherd. The music's edited by Hillel Abramovich, sound by Ori Fanichal. Getting started with REM. It's Shiny Happy People on the Voice of Peace.

with Kate Pearson on the vocals there, Shiny Happy People. Straight into this one from Fleetwood Mac, Hold Me, on the Voice of Peace somewhere in the Mediterranean.

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0: 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It's Foreigner, Blue Morning, Blue Day.

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1: Oh, here's a song we don't play very much at all. From Depeche Mode. Love this, it's Stripped. On the Voice of Peace from somewhere in the Mediterranean.

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Next up, Eurythmics, thank you. Aretha Franklin, Sisters Are Doing It For Themselves.

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0: All the way from Jamaica, Althea and Donna. Remember this one, Uptown Top Ranking. On the voice of peace somewhere in the Mediterranean.

my dears, we're about done for today. Thank you so much for listening. I've been Tim Shepherd. The music was edited by Hillel Abramovich. Sound by Ori Fanichal. After news at 7, Zelig Rabanovich is listening to you right here, Radio's 100 FM. We're going to play out with this from The Police. It's Roxanne. From me, Sam Shepherd, have a great weekend. Bye-bye.

Lefrix is an upcoming DJ and producer from the Netherlands, and he's just one of the many rising talents from the Dutch soil. And this track he just dropped on his SoundCloud, Someday by Lefrix. You are tuned into a brand new episode of Prismatic by Tiësto, and this hour is packed music from Camel Fat, iDemi, Trans Moms, Kidama, and many more. But first, Sean Dryden, Believe in Me.

track I just played is out now on Musical Freedom. Benla, Keep Going. Before that, Barky Moon, I Need You, and Sodin with Dreaming. And this is Kedema, together with Party Boy 69, Pumpin'.

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You can find many more on my Prismatic Vitiesto playlist on Spotify. So make sure you follow that playlist. And you just heard in the mix, Camelfly, Ultramoon, Jack Sam, 17, and YUQT with Really Works. And this is Camel Fett and Volcoder. Unique Moments.

How does this feel like, babe? Why does this feel good? What? Something feels off. Why does this feel like, babe?

That was Tao Andra, The Silence Breaks. Before that, Idemi, Like an Angel, Loop, Freaking Out, and Busted and Bitter Mind, Feel Good. And this is DJ Planet Express, Just Like Heaven.

0: 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The last track of this week's episode is from Srodhagen. This is Pain in My Heart.
1: In the heart of the storm, I can't see. 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

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Yes, yes, it was me. I plead guilty and creaking noises make my skin creep.